0: online yesterday with Shafi Rowe, where they were looking so good. Otile Brown, total superstar. Welcome to Classic 105. This is your home of good times and great hits and super duper ladies night vibes. And you're hanging out with my name, King Ang, in the morning, or Kenneth Chege. How good was that jam, eh? Soul Jam on Dodo, a very, very good morning to you. Hope you're well this morning. Welcome to my name, King Ang, in the morning. Philip Mathekamamboni, once again, nice to see you. Vian Nyamu, karibu sana to a ladies night, and welcome to my name, King Ang, in a very, very good morning to you as well. Hey, Nancy Cherop, sweetie, habari ya sabuya, are you keeping well? Nice to be in your company, sweetheart. It is your day after all. Okay, you better stand by because I've got another big one on the way in a very, very short while. Right now, let's talk about you being able to really, really be able to express yourself with your Isuzu. Here's the thing about Isuzu. 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
0: Hello, Mr. Porky.
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0: I'm insulting you.
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0: to place legal charges, yes.
1: Now, jana, havana.
0: Ninini?
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5: Ten-man Manchester United suffered a 2-0 loss in the hands of Atletico Madrid as the Champions League entered match day 2 at the Metropolitano last night. Pablo Barros opened the scores in the first minute before Ademola Lookman doubled their advantage in the 70th minute just after Lino Yoro had been red-carded. Another English side, Arsenal, hammered Lille 3-0. Villarreal overcame Napoli 3-1 and Leipzig edged PSV 1-0. Barcelona continued the impressive start of the season with a 4-1 thrashing of Galatasaray in Istanbul. Alexey Batrokov gave Galatasaray a 28th-minute lead, but Barca replied through Joao Cancelo before Fermin Lopez, Anthony Gordon and Karim Adeyemi added one each in the second half. In Italy, Inter Milan suffered their fourth home defeat in the European competition after falling 4-3 to Club Brugge at the San Siro, while 10-man Bayern Munich was shockingly held to a 3-3 draw by Viking. Sporting Lisbon beat Lens 2-0 and Saab overcame Slavia Praha 2-0. That's your sport on Classic 105. I'm Suzanne Kimashia.
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0: Brown, and it's playing right here on Classic 105. Welcome to your home of good times, great hits, and super duper vibes. It is a ladies' night with my name, King Ang, in the morning. Karanja the Corpite, Habarius Wee, Caleb Chowdhury, nice to see you. Welcome to Friday's Sexy Cousin, and I hope you're keeping well, and a very, very good morning to you as well. Sylvie Paloma, my darling, can't get enough of you. Karibu sana. Magdalene Kamurin, Arab Kalegeno, Habarius Wee, Christopher Osundwa, I salute you. Eve Koi, my darling, Karibu once again. Boniface Satanasi, VP. Bye-bye. It's been ages. Are you keeping well? Nice to hear from you, and get in touch with me very soon. 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

Jam, another favorite of Kim Nick D. Oh, Kim Nick D can't get enough of this jam, Wailai. Welcome to Classic 105. This is your home of good times, great hits, super duper vibes on a lady.

My God, nothing was bigger than Kwangwari. And by the way, just in case you forgot, it made its debut, played for the first time in radio anywhere in the world, right here on Classic 105, The Morning It Evadwe. Welcome to My Name Kingang in the Morning, on your home of good times, great hits and super duper vibes. It is ladies night. Governor Kauhu, a very good morning to you. Musa Kerema, habari ya subui, are you well today? Puting at the mega settlement in my 10 over 10, I see you. CPU Raphael Jackson is also in the building. Mr. Brian Malenya, oh, how far back is that one taking you, eh? Thaimunua Gasmanke Kevua Zukwa, very, very good morning to you. But the boy Kelvin Mwangi, I see you. Obadia Kipchirchir Tuwei, Taru Sarapserne, Kimudagia Kimilili, how good was that, Jao? Man, feel good, eh? No doubt about it. Philip Madeka Wamboni, a very, very good morning to you, and thank you for choosing My Name Kingangi in the Morning. We're going to be taking another look at our roads in a while, so let me know what's happening around you traffic-wise. Kevo, thanks a lot for your heads up. When it comes to what's happening on the thicker Supawi, I'm going to give you the lowdown with what's going on there right now. If you're on Kiamburu, I'd love to hear from you. Jogoro, I'd love to hear from you. Outer Ring Road, Magadi Road heading in towards town. I hope it's looking good this morning. Need to have our very early morning chat. You know, every time there's a financial report out about Kenya, there's one column that never causes us to disappoint anyone who's reading. And that's...

0: when it comes to the performances of counties. Rich, poor counties are listed in the Daily Nation this morning. And man, the difference is just incredible. Just incredible. There are areas where, yani, hawa maendeleo, ata, siju, maybe, labda yesu warudi ye mwenyewe, ni atawaletea maendeleo. Me just wanted to know. Because out of 47 counties, we cannot only be praising a maximum of 5 governors. Out of 47 counties, we see for the same governors. It's like the rest don't work. And the amount of money that's been handed down to counties since devolution began in 2013 has been colossal. Totally, it's insane. It's almost obscene money. But there's nothing to show for it. In every report that comes out on county spending and quality of life in different counties, the difference is like day and night. Yet they get so much money. Where do they take this money? There's an incredible report in the Daily Nation today. You need to grab your copy, tafadhali. But meanwhile, I want to understand, what is it with counties? Every time we talk about county spending, there's always a problem. Performers, moja, wawili, watatu, wanne, watano, maximum. Where are the other 42? What do they do? Do you ever ask yourself that question? I need you to give me a call on 0711-046-105. Can you imagine if county funds were used for what they're supposed to be like? That is Singapore right there. That is Singapore right there. When you read these reports, what goes through your mind? I need you to give me a call on 0711-046-105. If you can hit me up on X, I'd love to hear from you. At Classic105 Kenya or at It's Mine Ekegeni. Hashtag is Mine Nkengangi. We cannot have given away all these multiple trillions of shillings to 47 areas and only clap for 5. Apana. 0711-046-105 is my number. Let's talk. Huh?
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0: And a very, very good morning to you, Calvin Queens. I got your pictures. I'm assuming this is Jogo Road. It is quite busy heading in towards town. Thanks a lot for that heads up. Booster Steve, a very, very good morning to you. You are

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3: 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Julian N, a very, very good morning to you. Nice to see you. Leonard Kipkemoi Podolski, a very, very good morning to you too as well. Nice to be in your company. KAD Korea Arab Dennis Karibusana. Pito Twere Lidaiwa, always a pleasure to have you on board. And Obadia Kipchurchur Tuwe, thank you so much for choosing my name, Kingangi, today. A good morning to you, Nancy Choropo. Fantastic. You have yourself a great day, sweetheart. Taru Sarap Surine, a very, very good morning to you. Hope you are good.
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11: Kenyan businesses have been urged to boost local production and diversify markets to expand value addition to withstand global economic uncertainty. Investment and Trade Cabinet Secretary Lee Kinyanjui said investing in domestic industries will strengthen competition and create jobs. Speaking at KCB Power Talk Forum in Nairobi, he identified agriculture, manufacturing, energy, technology, tourism and regional trade as key growth opportunities despite geopolitical tensions and supply chain disruptions.
12: Kenya is slowly turning out to be the financial center for the economy. Owing to the challenges we've had in recent past, companies that were based in the Middle East, some of them want to relocate where? To Kenya.
11: Meanwhile, Kenya's digital advertising market is the world's fastest growing and is projected to nearly double to more than $600 million by 2030, according to PwC. Short videos on platforms such as TikTok and the country's mobile-first youth population are driving growth. Unlike African markets, Kenya is also recording growth in traditional television, print advertising, highlighting strong audience engagement across platforms and attracting increased attention from global brands. That's your business news. I'm Tony Ngala.
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0: Absolutely. Welcome to My Name King Ang in the morning on Friday's Sexy Cousin. And thank you for choosing us today. Kevoa Zukwa, very, very good morning to you. Kelvin Mwangi, birthday boy, I salute you. Booster Steve, a very, very good morning to you. Blackie, what's going on, big boy? I hope you're keeping well. And thank you for choosing My Name King Ang in the morning. A very, very good morning to you, to Purity Kimayo. Hello, my darling. Are you well? It is ladies' night, so welcome to your day. The Tomorrow Technology is also in the building. Karibu sana. Captain Kale, how are you doing today? All good in your neck of the woods? I hope it is. Shiramane is also in the house. Thank you, Steve Gikoyo. Habari ya subui. And Ian Kipchumba Laboso. Good morning, Ian Kipchumba. I hope you're keeping well. Thank you for choosing Classic 105. 100% of the times, we never take that for granted. And we love you so much because of it. Okay, in a while, we're going to be talking about you and Pesaling. And there are some amazing things you can be able to do with Pesaling in real time, as in within the blink of an eye. The money has gone to where it's supposed to be. I'll tell you how you can also win 5,000 shillings from Pesaling in a very, very short while. So if you look at the Daily Nation this morning, you know, there's another county report. And the moment you read it, you just get weak in the knees. Because me, we've got such an opportunity with devolution. Devolution is such a gift. If it's handled well, they are listing the rich and poor counties, and it's just disheartening to read. There's never been a time where the counties have been audited and the Auditor General or the Controller of Budget says they performed so well, it's excellent. It's only 1, 2, 3, 4, 5 counties max. And if you calculate how much they've gotten and accessed in devolved funds since 2013, you will not believe your eyes. You'll ask yourself, where did this money go? Yani unaingia county unaangalia, you just look around and wonder. Those counties ambaye zimekauka mpaka, if a million shillings was spent, you'd have seen it. Aki. It is so disheartening. We don't seem to appreciate the gift that is devolution. We don't. There are some governors who are doing a fantastic job. And we know them. Jennifer Kanyiri is saying the reason why some counties will always lag behind after getting more billions than others is because of corruption. They also, there's no one to hold those leaders to account. How do you hold someone in account when they can't even access the way they spend the money? And these governors are billionaires like hell. Philip Mathekamwambone is saying it's just sad how most of the county chiefs have made the living standards of those who pay them atrocious. Accountability in Kenya is like a favor. It's not a constitutional obligation anymore. And Jenga, you're saying this, you're asking very simply, I still wonder what governors do. Why can't they just scrap that position? Hello.
1: Maina, good morning.
0: Good morning to you.
1: Niko salama.
0: Niko salama kabisa. Wewe je?
1: Nashukuru maulana. Salimia mwalimu.
0: Akopua kabisa.
1: Let me tell you, Maina. Please. I remember there was a time I was in tours and I had a guest from South Africa.
0: Yeah.
1: And I was moving with him around and he told me, you guys, because it's like a map for you guys to steal.
0: Yeah.
1: So you just need to change, steal 30% and put 70% into work.
0: Yeah.
1: And I can assure you in 5 years, we'll be like the first African best country in terms of development and everything. Yeah. You know, these guys steal 70% and use 30%. And we can still see some things. I can't imagine if we just use 70% or 80% well before we think of even doing with zero corruption.
0: Yeah.
1: Right now, I can't say this.
0: Yeah.
1: Where we are right now, we can't say to Tanzania, these guys who are stealing from service and everything, these small people. We just need a president, somebody who can tolerate nothing to do with corruption. And this corruption, now we can't start fighting it from the grassroots right now. We just need to start up there. For ministers, for those big people, if we have them, like 5 of them or 10 of them, at committee, and our student wakienda museum after kutoka national park, baada ya kutoka kuzurura, waende huko waonyeshwe. This used to be a minister. He's jailed here for 20 years because alichukua pesa ya umma.
0: That's a great idea.
1: That thing can start. That is how we can change this country. We just need someone who will put all those people. We have so many Sijui NYS, Anglo Leasing, Sijui Railways, hizo pesa zote kama kwa watu wahusika. Washikwa, wawekwe, wafungwe 30, 50 years. 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We go to museum and see somebody, huyu amefungwa 15 years because aliiba pesa ya wakulima. 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That thing will stick. We just need right now one person who can make this Kenya change, and the rest will just change. Thank you so much, and you guys have a good day.
0: Thank you very much. Have a great day. Thanks for all the sharing your thoughts with me, okay?
1: Okay, bye.
0: Asante sana. Some good suggestions there. I've never understood this county thing. I've always been behind devolved governments because I know they can work. I've seen them work elsewhere. How we get a big budget, steal county money, go and stockpile it in another country in Europe or the Middle East, and still come here and call ourselves governors? Aye. Me, I don't know if it's just me that problem, but there is an issue. And like that gentleman just said, God help us. Classic 105 Kenya, or at it's my neck again. Hashtag is my name, King Angia.

0: enjoying Naibo. It's called Vigiligilin. It's right here on Classic 105. Thank you for choosing my name, King Angi, in the morning, and Asana Sana for choosing us on a ladies' night. Kevua Kostu, it's be your birthday week. We could continue celebrating you. How are you? Kwe kwe nange, my darling. I hope you're keeping well now. Another real super lady celebrating her birthday on a ladies' night. Anne Helen Wakamende. I knew you're a baika and a haika. Happy birthday from Calvin Queens and everyone here on Classic 105. Anne Helen Wakamende, we celebrate you. I hope you have an amazing day. On a ladies' night, man, the universe is aligned for you, Anne Helen, and may you have the kind of day you've always wanted. All right, stand by because I've got more great jams coming up. And next, right now, let's talk about you being able to do so much instantly. If you're one of those people who don't beat about the bush, go for things directly. 99.9% chances are you use Pesalink. 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
5: Gor Mahia started their SportPesa Premier League title defence with a 4-2 victory over Maranga Seals at Nyayo Stadium last night. Alpha Onyango opened the scores for Kogalo with a 5th-minute free kick before Sharif Musa doubled their advantage in the 49th minute. Jackson Duang made it 3-0 with a long-range effort in the 56th minute before Musa completed his brace in the 62nd minute. Late defensive lapses saw Joseph Etlapaga grab a late brace, but Kogalo held on to move top of the table with Tusker. Africa will return to the Formula One calendar for the first time since 1993, with Rwanda set to host a Grand Prix from the early 2030s in a 10-year deal. Formula One last raced on the continent at South Africa's Kialami Circuit in Johannesburg, and it took Rwanda President Paul Kagame 2 years to win the bid. The African Grand Prix race, presented by Visit Rwanda, will be held at a circuit yet to be built. A new international airport is also under construction at Bugesera, 40 kilometers south of Kigali. That's your sport on Classic 105. I'm Suzanne Kimashia.
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6: 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Good times and great hits.
0: Okay, I'm looking for you. If you do things chop chop, no beating about the bush, just like Pesalink. The moment you send money to where it's supposed to go, it arrives in the blink of an eye. Instantly, you get your notification, they get the notification, life goes on at the most affordable rate. So keep calling on 0711-046-105. Captain Kale is telling me,
7: yes,
0: he'd like to send me pure Baringu honey to finish this trauma of mine.
7: Yeah,
0: that's, but he said, mimi ni cool kidakia nipatia nitasema ni uganga.
7: Iyo ya Baringo ni original. Na ulete kiwe na hizo vitu za nyuki ndani, naitwa mawa.
0: The stings.
7: The stings. 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
0: The hive itself.
7: Yeah, the hive itself. 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
0: Abana, remove those things. Thank you.
7: Iyo Baringo ni ukweli. Now. Someone told me ile shere iko Eldoret from last week. You know, Mashujaa Day iko Saturday.
0: Yes.
7: So majeshi wote usi wako huko.
0: Yeah.
7: Maizo majet fighter.
0: Yeah.
7: Kwanza watu walali. 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Elgon View. I'm telling you.
0: They're gearing up for this weekend.
7: Everyone is heading to Eldoret.
0: Yeah.
7: Eh? 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
0: Ati kibet atakuanga wapi?
7: Chebarba.
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0: Chebarbara.
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0: away.
7: All straight.
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0: I know you're gonna. It's been a long time since you've heard it. 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
6: So we're talking about parenting 2.0 in this era, and especially this economic era. The previous story was just absolutely crazy. Crazy. I need you to tell me what you've made of what you've heard. Hello.
7: Hello, morning, Maya.
6: Good morning, my dear.
7: How are you?
6: I'm fine, thank you.
7: Salimeki, yani sana.
5: Yeah, salimeka.
7: Now, mimi na universal. How can you help a parent when you hata ukiwa mdogo, they've never been there for you. Hawako, yani they act like caretakers kwa maisha yako, wana walikuzaa, wakakuacha, they don't care, wakakuachia shosho, wakanilea. Mimi kwangu, personally, kama ni mtu naweza saidia dada ya mamangu na my grandmother.
6: What about your parents? What happened to your parents?
7: Well, I can't help them.
6: What happened?
7: My mom gave birth to me. I'm told she gave birth to me at 21 years. Na karudishwa shule, she was in college then. In late 1980s, alikuwa college. So akarudishwa shule. So wakati nilirudishwa shule, nilichukuliwa na relatives, nikae na wao. After amemaliza shule, I'm told she has never come out. Alitoka tu college, she was in medicine. Alitoka college, akapata kazi immediately. 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
6: Haya.
7: Yes.
6: And let me ask you, so when your when your mom left college and went into employment, she never came to see you ever again?
7: She would come to see me, but she would come to see me nanata, ananitusi, ananipiga, ananichunachuna, ananiambia wewe si mtoto wangu. 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
6: What does your mother do? When was the last time you in contact with your mother?
7: The last time we talked was in March, na haikuisha vizuri. She wanted me to talk to my brother mwenye yeye ndiye amemlea. Mimi hajanilea, amelea brother wangu, you're not of the same father. Brother mwenye yeye ndiye amemlea, anataka sasa niingilie maisha ya brother wangu because my brother is into drugs. So hapo mimi nitaingililiaje? There's no real relation between mimi na brother wangu Maina. 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So nikamwambia wewe ndiye ulilea huyo unaita brother wangu. 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
6: And now you know you'll never have a relationship with her, eh?
7: Yes, I've never had a relationship with her. Ameni pusi kwa maisha, ameni, she has cursed me, she has insulted me, she has, yani, ameni pusi hadi mbele ya watoto wangu.
6: If you hear your mother has died today, would you go for her funeral?
7: No, I wouldn't. And if I'll go, nitaenda kama mgeni. I'll go like a visitor. Nitaenda nikae mbali, even far from the family tent. 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What relation did we have when she was alive?
6: Thank you. Hey, listen, this is too heavy for me. Have the final word, tafadhali, yeah?

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6: Suzanne Kimashia.
7: KNUT is urging Parliament to keep politics out of the proposed education reforms, warning that changes to the administration of junior secondary schools could disrupt learning. Deputy Secretary General Hesbon Otieno wants the National Assembly Education Committee to consider views from all stakeholders before making decisions on the proposed Basic Education Bill 2026. Nairobi Governor Johnson Sakaja has urged the Senate to impose stiffer penalties on developers who violate approved building plans and to give county governments a bigger role in prosecuting construction-related offences. Appearing before the Senate Standing Committee on Roads, Sakaja warned that current fines may be too low to deter violators who could treat them as a minor expense against their project costs.
8: The court should stop giving a slap on the wrist to these people and having such a high threshold. Because when the court says, produce the developer of this building physically to court without giving us an arrest warrant, and this person is out of the country, then really you're saying, they let this building go on.
7: Kiharu MP Ndindi Nyoro has sharply rejected Nyandara Senator John Methu's claim that he is a mole for President William Ruto. Methu, while appearing in a TV interview on Sunday, claimed that the Kiharu MP is a covert agent working to divide the opposition on the president's behalf. Hitting back, Nyoro noted that Methu can't be prefecting others, yet he is a beneficiary of Ruto's generosity, alleging that the very house the senator lives in was bought by the president.
9: Ati anaenda pale anaita viongozi wengine mole. Mutu nyumba ile ya Merara leo alinunuliwa na Ruto 2024 nyumba yake. Alafu unakuja kutulecture hapa, umepata Fred Matiang'i upinzani, unajifanya ni wewe utamfunza kukaa kwa upinzani.
7: As the world marks Metastatic Breast Cancer Awareness Day, you've been urged to understand the disease and the importance of early diagnosis and continued treatment. Metastatic breast cancer, also known as stage 4 breast cancer, occurs when cancer spreads to organs such as the liver, lungs, bones, or brain. Oncologist Andrew Odhiambo says 30 to 40% of patients in Kenya may be diagnosed after the cancer has spread, but new treatments are improving survival.
10: It's a big problem because of the stigma of it being stage 4. But over the last decade, we've had very many new treatments for metastatic breast cancer that has significantly improved or changed their survival.
7: Lack of awareness, underreporting, and legal challenges are hindering the prosecution of child marriage cases in Kenya. Children's lawyer Brenda Yambo says most cases are reported as defilement rather than child marriage, while the lack of formal registration complicates prosecution. She urges communities to stop viewing child marriage as a rite of passage and instead report it as a crime.
11: Most people don't talk about it. It is done under the customary practices. Someone can just say, I've employed this person to be my... The same way we have with the issue of FGM. If you don't do this, your peers will... You will not be accepted into the community. You'll be stigmatized. You'll be punished. Some form of threat.
7: 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I'm Suzanne Kimashi.
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3: 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Caribbean Sunday to Friday's sexy cousin, Mr. Melvin Andati, a very good morning to you. Please pass our regards to everyone at Half Man Lounge and thank you once again for Oktoberfest. Weh! Shere Nayo. All right, in a while, we're going to be talking about you getting value for your money and your vehicle getting the engine oil it needs to keep going thanks to Total Energies. There's a big, big deal going down on Rubia. We're going to be telling you about that in a while, so you better stand by for it. Nick Givoye, a very good morning to Gidi Kocha, VP Mweshimu. I hope you're well. Kelvin Mwangi, birthday boy. I hope you're enjoying your birthday so far. Soldier Amundoro, good morning. Sal Odida, my darling. I hope you're keeping well. What a morning we are having, eh? Mulim Muge, I see you too. And Grace Mumbi, Mam Alvin. Hello, my darling. It's been a while, eh? Hope you're keeping well. Mwituria, blessed Sue, future Moranga Women's Rep, and Nora Kawira Mwiti, I see you. And I thesith Asante Sana for choosing Minor and Kingangi today. Okay. By the way, there's a super duper crooner who's going to be making a return on her day, Ladies Night. She's coming up next. I want you to close our discussion. What am I hearing today? I knew things were bad. I did not know there was so much bile. Pure, unbridled, unadulterated bile. That's what it is. And it's nuts. The world has changed. Totally. Parents, please understand. You're going to kill your children. They're not having it easy. Life's no merry-go-round in the city, man. But the black tax, the black man says, must be paid. Really? Have the final word. Hello.
4: Hi, Maina.
3: Hello, good morning.
4: Let me tell you. Indo, I'm asking you, Gen Z, what is it, a black tax? You know, these parents of ours, who are not burdened, they were never burdened by their parents.
3: Yeah.
4: They were never. Their parents were lejipanga. Lakini hawa natubebesha mzigo. 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Okay, now we are adults, we have our own families, but there was a time my sister alikuwa na cancer. Every time you'd ask for money, he would tell you, I don't have money. Do you know, even tulikatana na my sister mpaka akakufa.
3: Yeah,
4: akikana tu sina pesa ya kila siku sina pesa. That is how we struggled with my sister, and my sister passed on. Hata pesa kukuja mazishi bado unamtumia mpaka fair.
3: Hold on. When your sister passed away, you are to send your father fair akuje maziko.
4: Wacha hata akipass, hata akiwa hosti, umtumie fair ndo aweze kuenda kumuona.
3: Haya.
4: 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At times you feel like saying that. 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
3: Haya.
4: Wana venye Kingangi huwa anasema dunia isimame kwanza ashuke. 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
3: Wow.
4: Unasikia ni?
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4: Unasikia dunia isimame ushuke kwanza uache kumuona. 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Those are the parents that you are having.
3: Amazing.
4: ni mbaya. You know him, Maina, you know him. Sitaki kumtaja, you know him. Lazima kuna mahali.
1: I know your father.
4: Yes, you know him. Sitaki kumtaja sana. I remember my sister akiwa na cancer. I even texted you ati unisaidie pesa. I was so desperate, yani. But you know you cannot just send people money, people that you don't know. Unaweza fikiria ni con.
1: Oh my God, Mbaya. I'm so sorry.
4: Sana.
1: Okay.
4: Thank you.
1: Anyway,
4: thanks. Have a good day.
1: Hiya.

0: Songwriters Wild Eye. Welcome to My Name King in the Morning on Friday's Sexy Cousin. Hope you're well. Timothy Gadudha. Good morning to you, Timothy Gadudha. Good morning, Timothy Gadudha. Are you well this morning? Welcome. Karibu sana and thank you so much for your love. And Glads Richie. Good morning, Glads Richie. Ruben Kaylin Aimado. A very, very good morning to you. Welcome to Ladies Night. Victor Kome is also in the building. Sal Odida, my darling. Thank you so much for choosing My Name King Angi today. Okay, stand by. 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
9: Kenyan businesses have been urged to boost local production and diversify markets to expand value addition to withstand global economic uncertainty. Investment and Trade Cabinet Secretary Lee Kinyanjui said investing in domestic industries will strengthen competition and create jobs. Speaking at KCB Power Talk Forum in Nairobi, he identified agriculture, manufacturing, energy, technology, tourism and regional trade as key growth opportunities despite geopolitical tensions and supply chain disruptions.
10: Kenya is slowly turning out to be the financial center for the economy. Owing to the challenges we've had in recent past, companies that were based in the Middle East, some of them want to relocate where? To Kenya.
9: Meanwhile, Kenya's digital advertising market is the world's fastest growing and is projected to nearly double to more than $600 million by 2030, according to PwC. Short videos on platforms such as TikTok and the country's mobile-first youth population are driving growth. Unlike African markets, Kenya is also recording growth in traditional television, print advertising, highlighting strong audience engagement across platforms and attracting increased attention from global brands. That's your business news. I'm Tony Ngala.
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0: Yani kiboko. Oh yes, Kenneth Chege, a very good morning to you, Kiongozi. I hope you're well. Welcome to Friday's Sexy Cousin with my name, Kingang, in the morning. Halfman Lounge, what's up? I hope you're well. Soldier Mondoro, a very, very good morning to you. Beth Wilkie Plagat, good morning to you. And Luke's and Vikes, caster Luke's and Vikes, good morning to you. Karibusana, Kenneth Mito, it's been ages, Kenneth. I hope you're well. Mustafa Kise and Gadeki Senior, good morning to you. Welcome to a ladies' night. Ness, a very, very good morning to you, Ness. I hope you're keeping well today. Kennedy Kyoko is also in the building. Thank you so much. But the boy Kelvin Mwangi, oh, it's going to be your day all day today. No doubt about that. Please enjoy it because, you know, but these are special. That's why they're so individual. All right, I'm going to tell you more about Rubia and Beba Beba in a very, very short while. Right now, it is all about you and Neo on the 20th of this month. All roads lead to the Ulinzi Sports Complex in Langata because one of R&B's biggest singer-songwriters ever is going to be gracing the stage in Nairobi. 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Neo is going to be on stage. 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Now, here's the thing. 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
1: 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Yeah, right. Picture that with a Kodak. 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
0: 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We're heading in towards town. So far, not a problem. They are clearing up now on the Thika Superhighway, which is some super duper news. The road is also looking better.
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0: And a very, very good morning to you, Kwe Kwenange. Hope you're kicking me. Karibu sana to a ladies' night. Jacinta Modoni Katoto Hodari. Good morning. Samuwa YDX Mambo VP. I hope you're well. Good morning to you, Mahu Makua. Makua, good morning to you. Hey, the way you spelt it. No, Makua. I spelt his name. MCQUA. Kiangai. A very good morning to you as well, to Sharon Shannon and T-Race. Good morning, T-Race. Are you good? Karibu sana.
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3: You know, for example, kuna jamaa alikuwa akishinda Masharia, Wazia Masharia. I thought it's the name of a person. Wazia Masharia. Masharia. It was here much earlier.
4: Kikagi, you're very silly.
3: Wazia Masharia. 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
10: Here's the chance. Oh, he's got it!
9: Malawi's women's national football team defeated Zimbabwe 7-0 yesterday to qualify for the third round of the 2028 Olympic Games qualifiers with a 9-0 aggregate score. The Chawinga sisters Temwa and Tabitha were both on target, while Chisomo Banda, Simaya Simwaka and Sarah Mulimbika were also on target. The Malawians will face Harambee Starlets in the next round next month after Kenya hammered Seychelles 22-0. Two African women's teams will qualify for the tournament, which will be held in the US from the 14th to the 30th of July 2028. Gor Mahia winger Sharif Musa says they won't be carried away by their 4-2 victory over Muranga Seals, as it is only the first game of the season. The Harambee Stars forward grabbed a brace as Kogalo moved top of the table with 3 points, same as Tusker and Shabana, but with a better goal difference. Sharif expects a tough season but believes they can defend their title by taking one game at a time.
5: This season imekuwa ups and down, and ilikuwa important sana to be the first win in the first match. So I think Maboy wamepata momentum and we are building on to the next match. Team thing is imekuwa zikiperform this season. The league is going to be more competitive and more tough.
9: 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I'm Suzanne Kimashia.
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0: doubt about that. By the way, Sammy, a very, very good morning to you. Congratulations on your new baby, which is ATS Events. ATS Events, karibu sana. 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Congratulations, by the way. And I wish you all the best of luck. 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This is your home of good times and great hits. And welcome to Ladies Night. 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
0: 6 days ago, actually 5 days ago, this jam came out. Kenneth, check how many reviews has it racked up already? The brand new one from BN. It's called I'll Be Okay. A tad late, but hey, can't keep a good thing down. Here's BN.
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0: 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Let me tell you, BN is going. If you think he's been going places, imagine Bado. Now watch this boy star really go through the stratosphere.
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0: All right, you better stand by. Currently, the corporate have got one of your favorites to wind things up. It's been a wonderful morning. I mean, your company, King Ungi, as for the conversation today. By God. You know, there's only one way to wind things up today as we prepare to welcome the weekend starting tomorrow. And you know me, we're going to go big next.
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0: Queens, it's our last Book Club brunch for 2026. 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
4: WHO has reassured Kenyans that there is no evidence of an Ebola outbreak in the country following the confirmation of one imported case. WHO Kenya Head of Health Emergencies, Dr. Martin Chibweze, says health authorities are tracing and monitoring contacts to prevent further spread of the virus. He adds that people who developed symptoms and were tested had returned negative results. WHO is working with the Ministry of Health to strengthen surveillance and detect any possible new cases. Members of the public have been urged to follow official health updates and report suspected cases promptly. Nairobi Senator and Equitable Party leader Edwin Sifuna has criticized President William Ruto over concerns about housing and social health authority deductions. In a social media post, Sifuna questioned his 24,000 shilling housing levy and 43,000 Kenyan shillings SHA deductions, describing them as a scam that requires scrutiny. He also raised concerns of alleged monthly spending of 500,000 Kenyan shillings in PE at State House. Sifuna pledged to abolish the housing levy if elected to leadership, saying the move will ease the financial burden of Kenyan workers. Kenya Pipeline Company has reported an 8% rise in pre-tax profit to 17.54 billion Kenyan shillings for the 2026 financial year. Group revenue grew 9% to 43 billion Kenyan shillings, supported by increased local and transit petroleum volumes. Profit after tax rose 13% to 11.58 billion Kenyan shillings. The company attributed the strong growth momentum to sustained revenue growth, improved operational efficiency, product availability, and stronger cash generation from the firm's core business. Russia Cabinet Secretary John Badi has held talks with World Bank Group representative Dr. Zarao Kibo in Bangkok, Thailand, on Kenya's development priorities and economic reforms. The discussions focus on cooperation between Kenya and the World Bank to support economic growth and national development. Dr. Kibo represents 22 sub-Saharan African countries, including Kenya, in the World Bank Group's governance. Finally, two suspects have been arrested over the fatal stabbing of Kariokor market trader Paul Mwangangi along Landis Road on October 12, 2026. Detectives arrested Joseph Kimani alias Bajong and Peter Kimani alias Deno in Kayole following an intelligence-led operation. A blood-stained Maasai sword suspected to have been used in the killing was recovered. The suspects remain in custody pending further investigations and arraignment. Now you're up to date on Classic 105. I'm Mark Gitau.
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0: 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This hour, we play five of your favorite hits back to back. 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
1: All right, a very good morning to you. Welcome to Wednesday, another day of good times and great hits with me, Melda Mateo. Kama kawaida, we start off the show with a Classic Connection. I'll play five hits. You listen and tell me what they have in common. First up is Wire and JB Minor. One.

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This hour, we play five of your favorite hits back to back. 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

0: Good times and great hits. Let me tell you, the Kamba Edmi is tempted to get up and do some moves. That was Fundamentals, or is it Fundamentals by Kenwa Maria on your station for Good Times and Great Hits Classic 105. It is time for the Classic Connection. Yes, usishangae, why am I hearing Kenwa Maria playing? Or the Classic 105. It is time for the Classic Connection. Before him was Wild Ray and JB Minor with Mwanake. I've got Kodong Clan with Disco on the way. Bien and Sultan with Safari. And Marakwet. Marakwet Daughter with Mali Safi Chito. Now, all you have to do is tell me what the connection is this morning. 0711046105 is my number. Give me a call or hit me up on X, Facebook, Instagram. If you think you figured out what the connection is, that is a Classic 105 at Imelda Mutia using the hashtag Imelda on Classic.
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0: 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Classic 105 with me, Melda Mchesa. And tena sana to everyone who participated. Kimutai, thank you for calling in. Elvis Kibet, it was so good to hear from you. Dennis from Utawala, those Nelson, thank you for joining in as well. And I see on X, Lenny G, you're saying Classic Connection, Kikamba in it. Lenny. Then you're later saying Connection, eleo iko segemnege. Yamani, Lenny G, haiko segemnege. There was an answer to today's Classic Connection. Who else is here? David Ocheng, unasema, for a moment you almost thought you're in the wrong station. He's on my fundamentals. The guitar, what's that guy saying? That's what David, you're saying. And later you're saying, I think the connection today is the songs involves Kiswahili and different dialects in between. Giveki Senior, I see you as well. You're saying all the hits in today's Classic Connection are local music done in indigenous languages. Ati leo nisipopata naongoza demonstration. Sabula Rep Sabula, good morning to you as well. You're saying the connection is all about artists who are from Kenyan tribes. Kennedy Kyoko, the connection is local hits or jams. I hope I haven't left anyone out. But as you've heard from some of you, the connection today was songs featuring our local languages. Lenny G, haikuwa segemnege. There was Wire and JB Minor with Monarch. It had some Kikuyu in it. Ken Womaria brought us some Kamba with Fundamentals. There was Bien and Sultan. They gave us some Somali in that hit. Marakwet Dota brought in the Kalenjin with Mali Safi Chito. And Kodong Clan gave us some Luo with Disco. So that was the connection today. Songs featuring our local languages. Different languages, different sounds, but one thing in common. We're celebrating music of our own diversity. Thank you to everyone who participated. Now, don't go anywhere because I've got more great hits coming your way. Miley Cyrus will be playing. I've got another hit from Savara Sianda playing next on Classic 105.
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0: And that was Diamond Platnumz, Mr. Blue, and Jay Melody with Mapuzi. You know, that is a remix twist on Mr. Blue's classic bongo hit Mapuzi from the 2000s. I know some of millennials and zillennials, you know, Gen Zs who grew up around the early 2000 eras, you know that song, Mapuzi by Mr. Blue. Thank you so much for choosing Classic 105, Good Times and Great Hits with me, Milda Mutia, making sure all the great hits keep coming your way. But before we get to the next one, that is Ruben Studdard, Change Me, I want corporate ladies to please come to the front. I need to ask you something. Why do you need to come to the office with so many bags? Corporate ladies, mnajijua, you know, one bag is on the shoulder. We've got another one in your hand. Then there is the lunch bag. There is a laptop bag. Sometimes a little handbag on top of all that. What is happening with corporate ladies nowadays? Are you going to work or you're relocating? You know, the way you carry those bags with such confidence, you make the rest of us feel like we are very disorganized. The way you walk in with all those bags. I find myself questioning my entire life. Inashanganga, kwani mimi si msichana? Because you'll find a corporate lady with more than four bags. What is it? What exactly is in all those bags? Do you genuinely need every single one of them? Or is it a strategy to intimidate the rest of us and make us feel like we came to work unprepared? I need answers. And I know you've noticed this as well with those corporate buddies walking in the office with five, six, four bags. Hizo zote ni za kazi gani? Let me know as I play Ruben Studdard next on Classic 105.
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It is Sauti Sol with Shake Your Bum Bum, a very, very, very, very good hit to get us moving this morning. Thank you so much, Esther Thadhi, tuned in kutoka Narok. Good morning to you, Eric Isichi, Gadheki Senior. You are asking me to say hi to Kevin Nyaga, a fan who's tuned in from Best Lady in Kitengela. Kevin, shout out to you. And by the way, shout out to Best Lady Shops Zote, to all Best Lady Shops

Kenya Region Deputy President Kithure Kindiki has warned manufacturers that their days are numbered. Speaking in Kabete, Kiambu County, Kindiki said the government had changed its strategy by targeting manufacturers directly. He warned that factories involved in the illicit trade would be seized, with proceeds used to rehabilitate victims. Kindiki vowed that the government will not relent in its crackdown on illicit alcohol.

0: doctors ndio wale ambao wanahusika waende huko kupata matibabu.
1: A rare occurrence has been recorded in the Amboseli ecosystem after a 30-year-old elephant gave birth to twins at Kimana Sanctuary. The Kenya Wildlife Service says the calves were born last Wednesday and are thriving alongside their mother. The birth marks the sixth recorded set of elephant twins in the ecosystem, highlighting the importance of protecting elephants, their habitats, and the environment to ensure their continued survival. Political parties planning to participate in the 2027 general election have until tomorrow to submit the names and specimen signatures of the authorized officials. The submissions should be made at Anniversary Towers, South Tower on the 7th floor by the set deadline. Now you're up to date on Classic 105. I'm Mark Gitao.
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0: of Shaggy playing on Classic 5, Good Times and a Great Hits. I'm Imelda Otio. Welcome to the noon hour. Welcome to the hour of the dilemma of the day. And today I want us to settle something I came across online. I want you to tell me, who should come first in your life? Your children or your spouse? Who should come first? Let's say you're married or you're in a partnership and you have children. Na uko na mpenzi wako hapo. Who should come first in your life? Who should always get the first priority? You know, some people believe children must always come first. Others say your spouse, the spouse was there before the children. So you have to protect your marriage, protect this partnership. It is what keeps the family together. And I want to know where you stand. Should your children be your number one, or should your partner come first even after you become parents? That is the dilemma of today. Let me know. 0711-046-105 is my number. Or let's settle this on our social media. That is X, Facebook, Instagram at Classic105, at Imelda Mutio. Who should come first in your life? Is it your children or your partner?
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0: Love Never Felt So Good on Classic 105. Good times and great hits. I mean, Melda, but you know, I want us to get back to today's dilemma of the day, because I want us to settle this one once and for all. Okay? I've had so many Christians say that biblically, your spouse should come first. Even after you have children, your spouse, that is your wife or husband, should always be your number one. And the thinking is that, you know, marriage is the foundation of the family. And children are part of that family you're building together. So your spouse should always be your number one. But I want to hear from you. Who really comes first to you? Is it your children or your spouse? For those of us who have children, who have partners, let me know. Those of us like myself, Badwa Tujapata, you can also let me know. When you get there, who do you think should be your priority? Is it your children or your spouse? Your first priority. Because, you know, the moment children arrive, priorities change. Eh? Children need so much attention. At the same time, your partner needs attention. Sometimes both of them need you at the same time. Who gets the first priority? Do you put your children first? Because, you know, they're dependent on you, or do you make sure your spouse remains your number one? That is the dilemma of today. Who really should come first? Is it your children or your spouse? Let me know. 0711-046-105 is my number. Hit me up on our social media, on X, Facebook, Instagram at Classic105, at Imelda Mutio. Hello, Classic.
1: Hello. Hello.
0: Yes, good afternoon.
1: Afternoon.
0: Who am I talking to?
1: You're talking Samuel.
0: Samuel. Talk to me, Samuel.
1: For men.
0: Uh-huh.
1: Okay, I think your children should come first.
0: Your children should be first?
1: Yeah.
0: Why? Why, Samuel? And uyu mtu wako, your wife, was there before you even got the kids. Why are you now changing the goalpost?
1: I thought
0: Ulipata bibi before watoto. So, bibi anafaa kuwa the first priority.
1: So, nilikuwa nataka kwa bibi ni watoto.
0: Oh, okay. So, ushapata kenye ulikuwa nataka kwa bibi. Now she has no use.
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1: Good afternoon, Melinda. Ukoaje?
0: Niko salama, labda wewe.
1: Niko poa sana.
0: Between your spouse and your child or children, who should come first? Who should be your first priority?
1: Wow. I guess my children.
0: Your children?
1: Yeah.
0: No, why not your wife?
1: I believe in total, wanasamanga blood is thicker than water. So I guess your children so wakona damu yako, sindiyo?
0: Mm-hmm.
1: That's how the society is.
0: But it's your wife that helped you get these children.
1: Yeah, but sasa nitaitagua tu watoto.
0: Aya, asante sana Wellington.
1: Endelea kuleta very tricky dilemma.
0: Sawa basi. Do you have a lovely day?
1: Have a good one.
0: Yes, good afternoon.
2: Good afternoon, Emil. How are you doing?
0: I'm good. How are you?
2: I'm good.
0: Mm-hmm.
2: I'm speaking to Ambikoj.
0: Talk to me, Koj.
2: Okay, you want to talk about spouse?
0: You are going with your who should be the first priority? Sorry? Hello? I think we lost him, but I see here Martin Anasema that children are his blood, so they should always be the first priority. Bibi ni wakukuja na anaeza oleka kwingine, but the children are with me forever and they are mine. What about you? Who do you think should be the first priority in your life? For those of us who have children and you also have a spouse, should your number one be your wife or husband? Or should it be your children? That has been the dilemma of today.
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1: Ladies and gentlemen, I'm gonna tell you about one of the many men. Name is irrelevant, height is irrelevant. He was a 1 out of 10. I wish that I knew it then. I'm still recovering.

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0: I'm honestly so shocked by how many of you are choosing your children over your spouses. And some of you didn't even think twice. Mko mnaniambia to straight. Imelda, I'll pick my children any day, anytime. Eh? I'm just wondering, those of us who've chosen children, what happens when they grow up and move out, start their own family? Who will be left with you now that you decided they be your number one? That is what today's dilemma has been all about. If you had to choose, who comes first in your life? Is it your children or your spouse? And why?
1: Hey, today you've truly given us a true dilemma. Now, my take would be, I think I'd go with my spouse.
0: Why? Why her?
1: I don't know. Kids come and go. Mm-hmm. Can make others.
0: Yeah, yes. You can make others. I agree with you on that one. Huh?
1: So I think I just go with my spouse.
0: Okay, I'll take your answer. Thank you
1: so
0: much.
1: But it's still tricky at the same time because, mm-hmm. you know, they're my kids.
0: Mm-hmm.
1: But I'm still going with my spouse.
0: Okay. At least we've got one person who said their spouse. Asante sana.
1: Okay, thank you. Have a good afternoon.
0: You too, my dear. And of course, I have to thank every other person who's participated on the Dilemma of the Day today. Stick around, though. I've got more great hits coming your way, including a great one at one right after the news.
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6: Opposition is selling anger, ethnicity and jealousy, President William Ruto has said. Speaking in West Pokot, Ruto accused rival leaders of lacking a clear development agenda ahead of the 2027 general elections. He contrasted his administration's plans with those of the opposition, describing the difference as clear as day and night. He vowed to continue calling out the opposition, saying Kenyans deserve progressive leaders committed to national development.
7: Our competitors are selling anger to the people of Kenya. They are selling to us jealousy. They are selling to us ethnicity, tribal arithmetic, things that will not change the destiny of our nation.
6: Meanwhile, Deputy President Kithure Kindiki has also urged opposition to refrain sowing division, saying politics should not be treated as a matter of life and death. He called on political leaders to sell their agendas without harming the economy or citizens. Kindiki has also urged them to embrace mature politics and promote national unity.
8: Politics is not a matter of life and death. We cannot allow 2,000 people who are competing for positions of leadership to harm the economy of our country and to harm the interests of 55 million Kenyans.
6: Kipchoge Keino Stadium in Uasin Gishu County is expected to be 85% complete during this year's National Mashujaa Day celebrations. Interior Principal Secretary Raymond Omolo said construction of the 18,000-seater facility will continue after the October 20th event. The stadium will also support preparations for the 2027 general elections. This year's Mashujaa Day celebrations will focus on security, sports and the economy.
9: What is pending, of course, is the canopy, the seats, and a number of ancillary works which will be continuing even as we move into the 20th, and soon after, particularly the pitch will be redone to international standards.
6: Child marriage threatens future of girls and their children, undermining education and national development. Director Sawa Agenda Emmanuel Manyasa says children born to young mothers face uncertain education prospects, warning that child marriage slows social progress. He's calling for strict enforcement to existing child protection laws to end the practice.
10: We are not enforcing the law.

0: It is Mr. Easy alongside Wizkid and Eddie Caddy with Leg Over, playing on Classic 105, Good Times and Great Hits. I mean, Melda, but here, now that we're in West Africa, I don't know if you had that Ghana has banned preaching on public buses. Yes. Preaching on public buses is now illegal in Ghana. And the reason being given includes public road safety. And honestly, I'm still trying to understand how the two connect. But I actually wouldn't mind if something like that happened here in Kenya. And I'm going to tell you why. Do you know how guilty I feel every single time I'm in a matatu and someone stands up to preach? I'm there on my phone minding my business, then someone stands up preaching the word of God. I always feel like I'm obligated to stop whatever I'm doing and listen. I feel like I'm a bad Christian if I do not listen. I start feeling guilty, like I'm there scrolling on TikTok and I'm somehow ignoring God. So every single time someone stands up in a matatu, aanze kuhubiri, I have to try to look as attentive as I can. I'm always nodding my head occasionally because I do not want to feel like a bad Christian. You know, the worst part is you cannot even excuse yourself, you know, because you're trapped in that matatu. You have to sit there until the sermon is over. But seriously, I believe people should be free to practice their faith, and people should also be free to have a quiet journey, you know, without feeling pressured to participate in a sermon. So tell me, how do you feel, by the way, when someone stands up and starts preaching in a matatu? Do you stop everything and listen like I do because you do not want to feel like a bad Christian? You do not want to go to hell? Or do you keep doing your own thing without feeling guilty? I need to know that as I play you Asher My Boo next on Classic 105.
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0: 105. Good times and great hits. I'm Imelda Mutio. And I want to know what you think about pastors, men of God who preach in matatus. Because Ghana's government has banned preaching on public buses. And honestly, I wouldn't mind if we get there as well. If it gets to a point where us as Kenya's government, it decides something like that as well. No preaching on public buses. And as I've told you, I'm a Christian. I'm a very, very, very, very good Christian.
1: Okay, I wanted to contribute on that preaching on matatus.
0: Mm-hmm.
1: And for me, I don't think it is a good thing.
0: Why?
1: One thing is Jesus.
0: Mm-hmm.
1: Because these people are taking gospel too far.
0: What do you mean by too far? It should be restricted to churches only.
1: What I mean is this,
0: mm-hmm.
1: After they are done with whatever they are preaching or whatever they want us to hear,
0: mm-hmm.
1: at the end of it, they start asking for something on to bless the preacher or
0: yes.
1: to bless the man of God.
0: I've seen that as well, yes.
1: So that is like, it is now, it is just like any other business.
0: Mm-hmm. And you can't, you know the thing is, you can't tell between a genuine one and someone who's, you know,
1: yeah,
0: out.
1: Yeah, you cannot tell. Yeah. Yeah. And most of, okay, in that matter too,
0: mm-hmm.
1: there are so many people who are doing different businesses.
0: Mm-hmm.
1: So what if I start and I start telling people that I do sell clothes?
0: Yes.
1: Because whatever he's doing and whatever I will do to me, there's no difference.
0: I agree with you on that one.
1: Yeah, so I think let the gospel be the gospel where we know the gospel is. If it is in the church, we just go to the church when the right time comes.
0: Mm-hmm.
1: We just fellowship there.
0: Okay.
1: And they let us be.
0: Ah, yeah. Thank you so much, Kate. You have a lovely day. What about you? Do you appreciate the sermons during your commute, or do you wish you could just enjoy your journey in peace? Libido. Here is Jidenna, Kendrick Lamar, Classic Man on Classic 105.

music from yesterday and today. Beats the weather from yesterday and today. 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Good times and great hits.

0: Variety.
1: I ain't tryna be okay.
0: All the great hits that still mean so much to you. With the great hits of today you love.
1: Such an
0: Classic 105. In-

0: But on the other hand, if I'm also all over you, you're like, give me some space. Yeah. I just need space.
1: Balance. It's called balance. Balance. You have to learn how to balance.
0: Again,
1: this is why I'm single, guys. Because you see all this theatrics, all this gymnastics. It's not
0: but
1: for
0: that's
1: me.
0: That's what keeps life interesting. Just like a good movie, you need ups and downs in between, turnovers, flips,
1: let me tell
0: and flops.
1: You, I can get that without being called a Mrs. Anyone. Maisha tu ni hivyo. Ups, downs, twists, turns. I don't need to be a wife in also.
0: God. Endelea kusema hivyo.
1: To try Jesus, don't try me.
0: Endelea kusema hivyo tu.
1: No, I don't want it. I don't want it. God is not going to give me things I don't want.
0: That's why God laughs at our plans.
1: You know, when Pastor Mike enters the chat, I get so tired. Can we just shelf that guy for a bit? Ama, this is how you run for Pope.
0: I'm annoying.
1: You run for Pope. Okay. So, unke sema tu hivyo. I would have backed you up. 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
5: Matatu Owners Association is urging the Energy and Petroleum Regulatory Authority to reduce fuel prices by 10 shilling in its expected review this month. Association Chairperson Albert Karakacha says the cut, especially in diesel prices, would ease transport costs for passengers and help operators make profits, citing the promise by President William Ruto to lower fuel prices by 10 shillings.

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6: The Kenya National Chamber of Commerce and Industry has called on government to fast track payment of the 23.74 billion Kenya shillings verified pending bills, warning that delays could strain businesses. The Commerce President Eric Ruto said settling claims owed by suppliers and contractors would inject liquidity into the economy, support MSMEs and boost growth. The chamber also called for faster verification of outstanding claims and lower business operating costs. Meanwhile, lawmakers have challenged proposed water tariff increases, demanding utilities to address inefficiencies before passing higher costs to consumers. The National Assembly's Blue Economy, Water and Irrigation Committee said providers lose up to 48% of treated water through leakages and illegal connections. The members of Parliament questioned WASREB over tariff disparities, with charges ranging from 45 shillings to 300 shillings per cubic meter, demanding stronger consumer protection and measurable service improvements before approving the increases. That's your business news. I'm Tony Ngala.
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0: Gilad and Sanaipei Tunde with Tunafaana. Let me ask you a question.
1: Yeah.
0: If Gilad decided to run for governor, would you vote for him?
1: No.
0: Why?
1: No, not because he's not a nice person.
0: Mm-hmm.
1: I think he's a cool guy. Mm. But I would not vote for him because simply... Like, and then what? Like, if
0: and then what not, is crazy?
1: Yeah. I think that sometimes I think leaders should be a representation of the people that they lead.
0: Uh-huh.
1: Yeah, like should be, and for Gilad, while being a great artist, I think he should just keep being the great artist that he is. But being governor of Nairobi,
0: mm-hmm.
1: I mean, surely.
0: Okay, what if it was something like the head of Prisk? Or something like that. Like
1: yeah,
0: music
1: that one
0: related.
1: For sure. Yes. Yeah. Or maybe if he was made CEC or cabinet secretary for youth
0: and
1: whatever.
0: And art and culture. And
1: yes, exactly.
0: Oh, so but you're saying people must play in their lanes.
1: Yeah, mm-hmm. Just be... I think people need to double down on what you're good at.
0: Yeah.
1: Because sometimes it is that thing that you're good at that will unlock the dreams that you have.
0: 100%.
1: Yeah.
0: You're given a talent for a reason. Don't
1: exactly.
0: Try and try and be somebody
1: be
0: else.
1: Someone
0: you are you.
1: Yeah.
0: Mm.
1: Alafu unajua pia it puts his music at risk. If let's say he does a bad job.
0: Yeah.
1: And then what?
0: Yeah.
1: Now even people will say, "Who at least is Angomazake?" So yeah. You'd rather just sing.
0: True. In fact, to be honest, yeah. Only the people that I wish would stop singing are the ones I wish political careers on.
1: Thank you. Maybe, perhaps, yeah. They're not good enough at singing.
0: No, they seem to be fine. I'm personally over it. So, like, yeah. You go into politics, so you don't have time
1: Thank
0: to release
1: you.
0: More music. Please.
1: Mm-hmm. Yeah.
0: All right, so as we proceed, people that we don't want to go into politics because we still want their music. John Legend, Ludacris with Tonight, Best You Ever Had, coming up next here on Classic.
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0: level of limerence you must be in with somebody to feel superhuman.
1: Yeah, no. There is a way they inject into you. You know, when you are injected that superhuman strength, yeah, especially from your man, you know, it provides you with a lot of confidence for the day, you know, it gives you just a sense of joy. You know, I used to think it's only men who enjoy that superhuman feeling, but even women get to enjoy that superhuman feeling. They walk around with an air.
0: The only problem is you people ruin it so soon after you create it.
1: No.
0: Yeah, that's the problem with men. You know, women, we know how to leave a situation alone so you enjoy it for long.
1: Mm-hmm.
0: Men, you can do all of that and we're feeling great and see what to taught. And then your idiot self goes and does something that's going to ruin that superhuman feeling so quickly. I'm like, you, Sasa, why don't you like nice things?
1: It's think of it like, have you ever been given anesthesia?
0: Yes.
1: Yeah. The injection initially, you know, it's a bit, there's a prick, yeah? And so you feel the pain. Kauchungu lazima kwe kidogo.
0: Yeah.
1: But you give it like about 5 minutes.
0: Oh, now, you see, what you're describing is what I'm describing in the reverse order. I'm saying the pain comes after. So by the same analogy, if you were under anesthesia, and then when you woke up, you felt all the pain you should have felt during the surgery. That is what I'm describing.
1: That means the doctor did not provide the adequate dose.
0: And then, Your Honor, I rest my case.
1: I am not a qualified physician.
0: I rest my case. There's nothing more to be said past there. Thank you so much for hanging out with Mike and myself. It's time for us to say adios, but Chito comes through next with the very best of mine and Kingangi. Dr. Love taking you all the way up until the wee hours of the morning. Until Kesha, beloved, of course, same time, same places when Mike and I will be back. Please take care of yourselves and each other. And keep it classic.
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7: The Ministry of Health has confirmed a second Ebola case in the country involving a 39-year-old family member of the initial patient. According to the ministry statement, the individual was already in quarantine when symptoms appeared, enabling immediate isolation and treatment. Officials have reported on evidence of community spread, with 108 contacts currently under 21-day monitoring. The public has been urged to remain calm as normal operations continue. Chief Justice Martha Koome and Justice Mohamed Warsame have declined an application by the Salaries and Remuneration Commission seeking their withdrawal from a case challenging the taxation and car allowances. The two judges rejected the application, which sought to have them step aside from hearing the dispute over taxable car allowances. The SRC, through its lawyer Peter Wanyama, had argued that the commission would not receive a fair hearing if the two judges continued handling the case. Governors are demanding an additional 100 billion Kenyan shillings for counties in the 2027-2028 financial year, rejecting the Commission on Revenue Allocations proposal for 440.8 billion Kenyan shillings. The new Council of Governors chairperson Muthomi Njuki says the proposed allocation fails to cater for rising costs, including staff salary increments, healthcare workers, collective bargaining agreements, and functions transferred to the county without corresponding resources. The governors accuse CRA of ignoring their proposals as the Commission defends its figures amid concerns over revenue collection targets.
5: We are seeking for would be the 21 billion. The 21 billion is for increasing salaries as per SRC recommendations. The 2 billion for CBS, for doctors, nurses and clinic officers and other cadres.
7: The Office of the Director of Public Prosecutions and the We World have sensitized community leaders in Narok County on child protection and gender-based violence. The training covered female genital mutilation and online child abuse, with ODPP urging leaders to ensure GBV cases are handled through courts and not settled informally. Breastfeeding mothers could now benefit from private lactation rooms and flexible working agreements under a bill approved by members of parliament today. The Breastfeeding Mothers Bill, sponsored by nominated member of parliament Sabina Shege, requires employers in both formal and informal sectors to provide well-ventilated lactation stations with comfortable seats, power outlets for breast pumps, cooling facilities and wash basins. The bill also allows mothers to apply in writing for flexible working hours, duties or allocations, with employees required to respond within 14 days and explain any rejection.
8: National Assembly Bill number 8 of 2024 and its approval thereof with amendments. Will as many as have that opinion say aye? Will as many as have a contrary opinion say nay? The ayes have it.
7: The Independent Electoral and Boundaries Commission has summoned former Senator Hassan Omar to appear before its Electoral Code of Conduct Enforcement Committee on 21st of this month. The summons follows remarks he allegedly made at Mombasa on a rally on September 11th regarding voting by deceased voters. Omar will have an opportunity to respond to the allegations before the committee makes a determination. Now you're up to date on Classic 105. I'm Tony Ngala.
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0: She is definitely one of the most chill people you will ever hang out with. Alicios, featuring Juliana, and it is in Peter and Gia and its own Classic 105, giving you good times and great hits. I am your golden voice, Chito Ndlovu, and a good evening to you. 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No, it's not South Africa. We'll just have a listen to how Maina and Kingangi welcomed the latest Formula One track in Africa.
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2: You need to know. Now. We need to do a kayamba. Rwanda. Wamepelekewa Formula One.
3: Hey, by the way. Yeah. Formula One is coming to Rwanda from the early 2030s in a 10-year deal signed by the FIA and Paul Kagame.
2: It's a big one.
3: Rwanda is going to put up a world-class Formula One racetrack just 20 kilometers south of Kigali. That is, you know, you need to understand the kind of an achievement that is.
2: Massive.
3: Do you know how many people go and watch Formula One? Just live, alone, people. In every average race,
2: yes,
3: there are 300,000 spectators.
2: This is a Monaco.
3: Yes.
2: Nio ya Monaco.
3: Yes.
2: Ciao.
3: Minimum 300,000 people watch the race live. Forget TV. Where will they stay? Do you know there we are going to benefit as Kenya sana?
2: Exactly. Na hizo mayach zitapaka hapa Mombasa. See on your event ya billionaires.
3: Yeah, but then now they won't bring their yachts. They'll bring their private planes. Rwanda is too inland to bring a yacht here. Yacht is parked in Mombasa. I love nini.
2: Why they fly from there? How did we miss that?
3: There's something about Kagame. He's I've met him personally. He's a very convincing person. He will tell you something without blinking.
2: Yes.
3: And he makes it happen. And the time I met him was about 15 years ago.
2: Yeah.
3: And he said, I will come up with a tourism brand that's going to become bigger than Magical Kenya. I told him, your country is nowhere, anywhere, even one eighth the size of Kenya. He came up with Visit Rwanda. Look at how big it is.
2: Visit Rwanda.
3: But congratulations, Paul Kagame.
2: Yes.
3: But we are also going to give a kayamba to President William Ruto.
2: He
3: played a very big role in us getting the World Athletics Championships. That's going to be massive. Well done. And also, co-hosting AFCON next year.
2: Great.
3: Well done, President Ruto.
2: Na pia kuna hiyo ya rugby sevens, hiyo. Iko January, Atlanta. It's a very big one coming up.
3: I hope so. Kayamba. Kamba. Well done.
2: Yeah.
3: That's what you call using your influence in the proper way.
2: But now a billionaire at Alawata Nairobi. Wait and see.
3: We just don't have enough rooms in Rwanda to accommodate the people. In fact, just the teams alone.
2: Yes.
3: Each team comes with like 300 people.

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1: Ti mtu hadi kama with an idea for Machakos.
0: Na wewe tuko nako kamoja hapo ka pikipiki.
1: Eh, ati ka pikipiki.
0: Cows just graze there nowadays.
1: That's why you wanted to put Formula 1.
0: Yeah. But we've tried.
1: Umejaribu, at least you dreamt.
2: It's 7:33.

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0: It is Sierra and Diamond Platnumz in Low, and it's at 23 minutes to 8 p.m. on Classic 105, where we give you nothing but good times and great hits all the day long. I am your golden voice, Cheetah Ndlovu, and a good evening to you. 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We're recapping from this morning's conversation with Maina and Kingangi, and let me tell you what these guys were on about this morning. It's got to do with your parents and our old children's home. Just have a listen to it.
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2: So we are talking about modern parenting. I think it's time for you to now understand, and especially because the gap, age gap between parents and children is shrinking ever so much. And in this economy, there's going to reach a point where you cannot ask your child for help. You cannot. Because you know they are struggling. Do you know the societies in America, Mwalimu? Mm. Where when you move out of home and you finish college, yeah? Mm. Your parents only expect to see you either at Thanksgiving or Christmas.
3: What?
2: That's it. There's no sending money. You actually, when you become too old to actually cater for yourself, you check yourself into an old people's home.
3: What?
2: It's only in Africa these things happen. Now, I'm not saying don't help your parents if you're able to do so. Please do so by all means. But if you know your child is struggling, you know they are suffering huku town, you know they are sweating blood and tears, then you call them and say to my elfutano, you ungrateful child. Philip Mathekamamboni is saying, helping your parents has got no timeline. However, it should come out of will, not as a responsibility. We don't sire kids to help us when we grow old. Imagine Kingangi raised their kids so they can take care of them when they're old. Imagine. There are people like Kingangi who had kids as insurance. Nikizeeka, watanitunza.
3: That's the way it should be.
2: No. If they've got money, yes. What if Brenda is struggling? Will you expect her to send you money every month? Answer me.
3: Inakujaga na baraka.
2: That's what I'm saying. Do you expect Brenda to send you money every month if she's struggling here? Do you expect her to?
3: She'll find us.
2: Hey, Igua. Hello.
4: I'm 57 years.
2: Yeah.
4: My son is 43.
2: Yeah.
4: Huh? He's in Zanda 14 years.
2: Eh.
4: See. Ata sakai kusema bele ya watu.
2: Eh.
4: Maina.
2: Eh.
4: Sakai kusema bele ya watu juu nilikuwa mdogo.
2: Eh.
4: Ndiyo ya kukosa wazazi. Wazazi wetu walituzaa wakatutupa. I was 9 years. Walitutupa tukiwa watoto saba wakaenda. They have never come back.
2: Yeah.
4: Eh. It's a long story. Eh. Ukikosa wazazi mambo saa ingine inaendaga hivyo.
2: So you got pregnant at 14?
4: 14 years. My son is 43, I'm 57.
2: Wow.
4: Ata
2: Ati hata ukimuona?
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2: So you basically raised your son alone?
4: Maina ni story mrefu kwa sababu ile shida nimekula. 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
2: Do you know where your father lives?
4: Ako.
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2: Oh my goodness. 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It is a mess. It's babies having babies now. 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
1: They wake up Kenya with the conversations everyone is talking about. Then, when the day winds down, Maina and Kingangi reloaded with Chiton Glovu.
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0: Oh, Azao Maina and Kingangi Flashback Music of the Day. This song was inspired by a personal romantic relationship with a girl. The song was actually written about 20 to 40 minutes. And people usually think that he sang this for Selena Gomez. Justin Bieber, sorry, on Classic 105, where we are giving you good times and great hits. I am your golden voice, God's beloved, Cheetah and Glover. Good evening to you and all. Welcome to Classic Nights. Have another flashback song that's coming through for you in this particular one. Today, I'm taking you back to the year 2016. And this next one also is from the year 2016. It's coming through for you in the next 3 minutes. And particularly in 2016, this guy was just beginning to get really, really famous. But let's do a recap from this morning with Maina and Kingangi.
1: Now. Someone told me Ile Shere Iko Eldoret from last week. You know, Mashujaa Day Iko Saturday.
2: Yes.
1: So majeshi wote usi wako huko.
2: Yeah.
1: Maizo majet fighter.
2: Yeah.
1: Kwanza watu walali. Hai, 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Elgon View. I'm telling you. Everyone is heading to Eldoret.
2: Yeah.
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before the memes, before the reels, before the world changed. These were the songs we played on repeat. 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

0: know how much of a big deal this song is. No one would have ever imagined that an African would be on a song with Drake. And then Wizkid did the thing. I mean, he only sings about, like, let's say 10 seconds or 20 seconds in this song, but it was such a big deal for African music at the time. This is Drake, One Dancers or Mine and Kingani Flashback Music, and its own Classic 105, where we are giving you good times and great hits. I am your golden voice, God's beloved, Chiron Love, and a good evening to you. We're just about to do a recap from yesterday's Family Genius so that you know who won. But right now, let's do a recap from this morning with Mina and Kingani.
1: Previous story was just absolutely crazy. Crazy. I need you to tell me what you've made of what you've heard. Hello?
2: My mom gave birth to me. After she gave birth to me, aki ya 21 years. Na karudisha shule, she was in college then. In late 1980s, alikuwa college. So akarudishwa shule. 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After amemaliza shule, I'm told she has never tamaked. Alitoka to college, she was in medicine. Alitoka college, akapata kazi immediately. 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My father, nimemjua hivi niko mtu mzima at 39 years. Hivyo ndo nimejua babangu, si mwaka.
1: Haya.
2: Yes.
1: And let me ask you, when your mom left college and went into employment, she never came to see you ever again?
2: She would come to see me, but she would come to see me nanata, ananitusi, ananipiga, ananichunachuna, ananiambia wewe si mtoto wangu. 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
1: What does your mother do? When was the last time you were in contact with your mother?
2: The last time we talked was in March, na haikuisha vizuri. She wanted me to talk to my brother mwenye yeye ndiye amemlea. Mimi hajanilea, amelea bradangu, we are not of the same father. 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So hapo mimi nikaingililiaje? 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
1: And now you know you'll never have a relationship with her, eh?
2: Yes, I've never had a relationship with her. Ameni tusi kwa maisha, ameni, she has cursed me, she has insulted me, she has, yani, ameni tusi hadi mbele ya watoto wangu.
1: If you hear your mother has died today, would you go for her funeral?
2: No, I wouldn't. And if I'll go, nitaenda kama mgeni. I'll go like a visitor. Nitaenda nikae mbali, even far from the family tent. Kwa sababu nitaenda kuzika nani? What relation did you have when she was alive?
1: Thank you. Hey, listen, this is too heavy for me. Have the final word, tafadhali, yeah?
3: The city's slowing down, but the music is just warming up. Turn down the lights. 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
0: Ooh, another beautiful hour right here on Classic Nights. I am your golden voice, Cheetah and Glovo, and in this hour, have a song that we're going to be celebrating from right here in the 254. This girl is from Mombasani, but the way she sings her songs, you would think she's from Tanzania. Also have a song coming through for you from guys who are named after criminal activity. True story. I'd also have a nice throwback for you as well from a gospel group that actually broke up, and when they did, Semandirama. But we're not going to be talking about the drama today. Right now, here's Lifestyle BN and Scar Mkadinali.

0: one person, it's not a secret anymore.
1: Yeah.
0: Mm-hmm.
1: Okay, Dr. March said I want to shout out some people also.
0: Yes.
1: So there's a guy called, there's a lady called Sheila.
0: Yes.
1: Sheila Kivaya, who is from Nakuru, saying hi.
0: Mm-hmm.
1: And there's a guy also called, what's his name? I've forgotten. It's Stanley Kiaria from Kikuyu in Kiambu.
0: All right, Stanley and Sheila.
1: Yeah, so actually Sheila wanted a song by Don Williams. I don't know if you have it.
0: I do have a... But
1: Loved by the Best.
0: Loved by the Best. I think I do have it by Don Williams.
1: Yeah. So you'll play that one for Sheila. Actually, she requested yesterday. Now I'm saying it today, tonight.
0: Sheila with Don Williams?
1: Yeah, it's now Don Williams going to Sheila. And now the two for Asha's birthday.
0: Okay.
1: Okay, sir.
0: All right. Well, good for you. Thank you so much for calling in.
1: Okay, doctor. Have a good night and a blessed ladies' night.
0: All right. And by the way, anyone out there listening at the moment, Wellington is looking for a hookup. And the last time we spoke, I was unable to really take phone calls on his behalf. So if you like Wellington, speak up. All right. Have a good night, Wellington.
1: Have a good one, doctor.
0: You take care. And by the way, Wellington is 6'7" tall. So if you are short and you need some taller kids, if your height is a problem, then look for Wellington. He is 21 years old. He lives in Kericho. He has a degree and is just transitioning into the workforce. Don Williams will be coming up with a different song. This one is Love is on a Roll. I'm sorry I don't have the song that Sheila requested. Now playing though for Wellington in tribute to Usher's birthday. Two songs. One is Confessions, which will be coming up in a few minutes, as well as Burn, which plays right now on the Classic Love Show with Dr. Love.

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0: That is a Don Williams with Love Is On A Roll, a song that played for Sheila tonight, courtesy of Owen Wellington. And it wasn't the right song, by the way, so I truly, truly apologize to you, Sheila. But it played for you right here in the Classic Love Show. This is Dr. Love on Classic 105. Thank you so much for being part of the show tonight, being part of us. I do have a call waiting at the moment. Let's take a listen to this one. Yes, hello, how are you?
1: I'm fine,
0: What may I do for you tonight?
1: I'm just calling to wish our friend quick recovery.
0: All right.
1: And not say man, I'm watching. You know, I've had it and I just feel sorry for him.
0: Well, I think the surgery is going to help him out a lot.
1: Yeah, yeah. So, can I repeat something for him?
0: Absolutely.
1: That everything will be all right, Lucky Dube.
0: Everything will be all right by Lucky Dube.
1: Yeah, yeah, yeah.
0: All right. What's your name?
1: My name is Brian. I'm from
0: Eldoret. Brian, thank you so much. The song will be coming up for you. I'm sorry about the connection. It's not very good, huh? Once again, my apologies for that call that left a lot to be desired, but it is what it is. After 7, we'll be coming up in a few minutes as we cross beyond 11 p.m. Right now, playing for my good friend right there, Brian in Eldoret, to go to Deno tonight as he gets ready for surgery on Friday is this one. And I'm sorry I don't have the correct one for you, Brian. This one is Hold On, play for you, Deno, right in the Classic Love Show with Dr. Love.

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